You are listening to the Sunday Shuffle here on Georgia FM. This is the symbolic alias of Fortet, Wingdings. I don't know if it's technically called Wingdings, but if you look up Wingdings, you'll find it. And of course, Fortet, a number of aliases. Well, this one's great. This is a really great album. You'll be smashing it. I literally paid money for it. You know, not just the Spotify listening. Bought the digital files and everything. Very committed. So yeah, that's great. Look, I need to tell you, brand new sponsor for the Sunday Shuffle and for George Sundays, which we're excited about. Thanks to Waitomo, Kiwis fueling Kiwis from the couch to the coast. So hopefully you're on a road trip right now. I'm playing, I'm sort of doing a road trip sort of vibe. This works well, very well, this tune and this album with epic New Zealand scenery, let's say. Sunday Shuffle here on Georgia FM through to 2 o'clock. Great guest mix we'll chat about coming up as well.

Sunday Shuffle on Georgie FM. A couple of funky numbers from a Shabby. We had a very nice tune called Golden Path. Sorry, Golden High. I'm getting confused with the Chemical Brothers. Coming into a new one from Hot Since 82. Wow. I feel like this one's got a Chemical Brothers connection as well with that little wow sample. If you remember that Salmon Dance song, that's a... I wonder if that's a point in Chemical Brothers history that they regret. It was a pretty interesting detour. No diss. Well produced. But very different from what they usually did. You're looking like the vision I'm here to find. Sunday Shuffle here in George.

It is George FM. You are listening to Sunday Shuffle. Elias Barrientos and a tune called Thinking of You, which has got that nice breaks vibe. Special guest mix from Dawson today after 1:30. Fantastic Kiwi artist. Chat more about that coming up.

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1: 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Sense
2: the night. Sense the night. Sense the night. Sense the night. Sense the night. Sense the night. Sense the night.

tonight we're getting deeper. Finishing the hour with a deep, minimal vibe. And we'll use this opportunity to shout out the New George Show between 4 till 6 p.m. with Tradie and Auntie L. And the show is called Minimal Movements. It's called Minimal Movements, but I think Maximum Groove, right? I was listening to it cruising around, probably coming out of Costco last Sunday afternoon, and I was vibing. I gotta say, I was vibing. And absolutely lovely as well, both of them. So there you go. Minimal Movements, 4 p.m. tonight, after Lou, who was in from 2. So the Sunday lineup on George FM is pretty solid, mate. Gotta say. We will take a quick break and then back in after 1 o'clock. And at 1:30, a very special guest mix. We've been very lucky with the guest mixes lately. Dawson, fantastic Kiwi artist. And we'll be hearing some smooth tunes from Dawson coming up.

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Sunday Shuffle, George FM. Started the last hour with a little bit of reggae. That, if you missed it, it was a great Born Slippy cover for a Japanese reggae band. I know it sounds great, actually, on paper, and it is just as great in reality. If you missed and you want to hear it, you can listen again, of course, Rover on the app or the George FM Rover section online. So we'll start. We'll keep on the dub tip for a little bit, and then we'll work back up. Remember, at 1:30 today, special guest mix from Dawson. Fantastic Kiwi artist, been pumping out the tunes. Jazzy House recently did a lovely sort of sunrise set, and has generously allowed us to play a little bit of it on the radio show this afternoon from 1:30. George Sundays, thanks to Waitomo, keeping Sunday moving at a respectable pace. Well, a little bit slow right now, but we'll increase the vibe and the tempo very shortly.

Very nice tune. Dave Lee remix. A tune called Flower. And this one here, Paradiso 89. It sounds exactly like that, doesn't it? You just imagine the waves. They did miss out. They could have put some wave sound effects in this one. Speaking of wave sound effects, coming up, I don't think there's any wave sound effects in there, but the vibe is definitely beachside. Dawson is doing the special guest mix on the Sunday Shuffle today from 1:30. Fantastic Kiwi artist, and this mix recorded at the Batch. Legitimately at the Batch. I like that. We'll find out more coming up. It is the Sunday Shuffle.

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1: All right, the vibe is a little more chilled now. This is Dawson in the mix, special guest DJ on the Sunday Shuffle this afternoon between now and 2 o'clock. And this mix, let me tell you, smooth. Big thanks to Dawson for getting involved. Loving the sound. Let's go.

0: 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Now, when I am really ready.
1: You're wondering about these smooth sounds, you're listening to Dawson in the mix here on the Sunday Shuffle. Great Kiwi artist, Jazz House, and more. Very talented, very smooth. If you like this, you can hear the full mix on his YouTube, alright? Find out more about that coming up. Sunday Shuffle.

くださいあ、いいよ。じゃあ5時半頃。

George FM. Hope you're enjoying these vibes. If you like Dawson, you can look him up. He's got a number of tunes out. Dawson Music. D-A-W-S-O-N. Dawson Music. Look him up. Hunt him down. There's a bunch of tunes on Spotify. This is George FM.

Well, I hope you enjoyed these vibes. It's been Dawson in the mix here on Georgia FM on the Sunday Shuffle Guest Mix. What a wonderful mix. Thank you, Dawson. And this one here is Cows in the CBD, isn't it? Oh, what an album. Thrash this tune. So good. Like I said, if you like Dawson, you can go hunt him down. If you like these sounds, Dawson Music, D-A-W-S-O-N. Lou is in for you just after 2 o'clock today. And then, of course, that wonderful show, Minimal Movements, between 4 and 6 p.m. New show to the Georgia FM airwaves and fantastic, unmissable. I'll leave you with this.

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23: Just like any new form of music, you have good and bad. 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
0: 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And that's very silly because you got Donna Summer, you have us, you have the Village People, and we've made some good records, we feel. And we're not ashamed of them. And it's just like rock or anything that's new. It's criticized at first, but it's starting to accept it now.
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18: Yes, yes, Minimal Movements. And I am joined with one of my closest friends, no stranger to the George FM airways, Becky B.
19: Hello. How are you going, Tradie?
18: Good. Yourself?
19: This is a weird thing. Well, I'm actually sitting in my usual seat, but usually if you're in the room, I'll be behind the spaceship of the control panel.
18: Yes.
19: And not in the guest seat. So it's nice to be flipped around.
18: I know. Obviously, Becky B gave me and Auntie L our first sort of residency on George Nights.
19: Yeah, many moons ago now. It was like 3 years ago.
18: And yeah, so roles reversed. How was your weekend?
19: Yeah, good, chill. What did I do? Saw you at the Raz. You know, all the good things.
18: Yeah.
19: Yeah, went out for dinner. It was beautiful.
18: Oh, we love that.
19: Yeah. How's yours?
18: Good. I've just worked all weekend, back on the tools for a bit of a cash.
19: Yeah, we're a bit like millennial limpy in the studio today, aren't we? Yeah, we're both quite sore. I've done my back and you're just, you've been working all weekend.
18: I know. I stepped off the tools to go into a different job and did a little cashy this weekend and I am in agony. Using all these little muscles. Gosh. Oh, unless you work for the IRD, in case it was all above board, and not for cash whatsoever.
19: No. Love that.
18: What have we got in store? Normally you're a bit more of a UKG 140 DJ nowadays, but you obviously started on the disco in the house.
19: Yeah, yes and no. It totally depends on the show. I think sometimes in this George sphere, it's very easy to lean into like the UKG 140 stuff with when you're kind of playing to some of the younger crowds. But my love is house music. So, yeah, lots of just nice little tasty bits today.
18: Sweet. Well, text through 966 if you're feeling the love, and we'll jump into some tunes and have a bit of a chinwag later on. Keep it locked here on George.

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0: Also, big shout out to Asher and Lou holding it down for the last few hours here on George Sundays. Always a good time.
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2: 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Koine te tau. 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
3: Yes, yes, George Sundays, thanks to Waitomo. Good tunes, lower cost fuel, and nowhere pressing to be. We're jumping straight back into the tunes. Vicky B and myself, Tradie, in the mix for the next hour and a half. We're loving the Texas 966. Mad. Makes us feel like we're not just alone in the studio. Appreciate it. We'll jump back in the tunes here on George.

0: minimal movements for your Sunday. Auntie L, back-to-back tradie, no Ellie. She's living her best year of summer life. Must be nice. How you doing, tradie?
1: She actually is on a plane currently coming back. So
0: oh, nice.
1: I don't know where she is in the sky right now, but planes are pretty smart nowadays. She might be tuned in Rover.
0: Who knows?
1: Who knows? How Ellie, if you're listening, text through 966.
0: Of course, myself, tradie, Becky B. Back to back. This heater here, man, one of my favourite releases of 2025. It's a Luca Lisi on the Papa Nugs imprint, Blue Line to Monroe. If you like what you're hearing, text through 966. We'd love to hear from you up and down the motu. We still have another like hour 15 of this, team. Straight Groovers for your Sunday. Here in George.

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Georgia FM is fizzing to present Rolling Meadows 2026. The lineup is crazy. Alice in Wonderland, Andy C, Example, Jamie, Sin, and more. This week, when you weigh there with the

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23: Yes, yes. Minimal Movements, Tradie here. No Auntie Al, she is on a plane somewhere in the middle of the world. But joined with me is no stranger, one of my best mates, and superstar DJ, Becky B.
24: Hello, so nice to be here. Thank you for having me. So nice. What a pleasure to do 2 hours on George FM. It's like unheard of.
23: I know. On a Sunday too, the best day for the music.
24: 100%.
23: Loving the Texas on 966. I'm not going to go through all the names, but you know who you are. We really love it. Makes us feel good.
24: Yeah, 100%. Text through on 966. Let us know if you're enjoying it. We still have another whole hour. Yeah, both of us back to back.
23: Yeah, let's see where we go.
24: Yeah, king.
23: All right. Keep it locked here on George.

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Chicarelli in next for the Liquid Lowdown. It was his birthday yesterday, so text through 966 between 6pm and 8pm. Wish him a happy birthday. I know the old geezer will love it. Keep it going, 966.

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2: Hello, how are we?
1: Good, good. That seems fun.
2: Yeah, so much fun. Thank you for having me for the last 2 hours. Of course, Trady and I just went back to back. So, man, what a beautiful thing to do. 2 hours on Georgie FM.
1: I know.
2: I feel like it's few and far between these days. It's a special weekend vibes.
1: It is. Just the Sunday specials.
2: Love it. Thank you so much for having me, Carlos.
1: Anytime. We'll get you back when Auntie L joins us, which she will be next week. It'll be back to regular scheduled programming. Hopefully we get to keep the two-hour slot. That is with the...
2: DC, if you're listening.
1: DC we'll Orbeaks. See. Yeah. Check, text machine. Lots of love coming through. Must be successful, you know.
2: Yeah, if you want minimal moments in 2 hours, text in now, 966.
1: Yeah, and also text in tomorrow during a Biku show. Just bomb it. Just bomb it and say minimal movements is what you like to hear. I think if you want to catch Becky B besides... George Breakfast. Have you got any shows coming up?
2: Oh, shit. Yes, I actually do. I'm on the O'Flynn tour. So if you like today, you'll probably like O'Flynn.
1: We played multiple of their songs.
2: Yeah, 100%. So I'm going to be doing Christchurch, Wellington and Auckland mid-September. Very, very excited for that. And there are bits and pieces TBC, but bring it on.
1: The Schoolies, there's announced that's on one of these ads.
2: Pardon?
1: The Schoolies?
2: Oh, yeah. That's
1: ages away.
2: Yeah.
1: I've got a show next Friday, so if you're in Tamaki Makaurau, come down to the Mothership. I am opening

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0: This is the Liquid Lowdown with Chicarelli on George FM.

studio. I'm Jack Jones. So you know I love to hear from you. Come and keep me company. Get a shout out. Let me know where you're listening across the Motu. Right, let's get into it. Once again, this is the Liquid Lowdown. I'm Chico Relli. And this is George FM.

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2: Imagine you're a snowboarder looking down a mountain. Zero crowds, zero noise, zero wind, zero ice, and zero things to worry about. It's just you, your fellow compadres, and at the end of the run, an ice cold Zero by Corona. Corona Zero, zero alcohol served everywhere this winter with a lime.
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6: 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Now it's time for another round of the Fresh Four. Number one. Outer Bass, Wayne Hawks. 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

Now it's time for your number two in this week's Fresh Four. Representing the sounds of Aotearoa, New Zealand, the one like Monica. 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
3: 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It's our year.
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17: Imagine you're a snowboarder, looking down a mountain. 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
10: In Yucatán, the local Mexican surfers pronounce cero, cero. During the warm summer evenings in bars around the coast of Nayarit, you'll hear them say cero. In New Zealand, zero alcohol Corona cero is pronounced cero. Easy, eh? However you say it, Corona Cero will always be the smooth zero alcohol beer that's still served with a lime.
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11: Grid City Grooves on George. How's it going, everyone? Thank you so much for choosing to spend another little bit of your Sunday evening with me for Grid City Grooves. No guest on the show tonight, but we have a bunch of music to cover because I thought we could do a bit of a highlight on all the music that's come out in 2026 so far. Fresh tracks from, you know, your favorite local artists from here in Otatahi. So very exciting. Let's get into it without further delay. First up, Azzy FM and Shady Novell, it's Cinnamon Tea. After that, Oakley Grinnell and King Roo, Handle It. And then following that, Goose with Calm Before Storm. We'll see you after these three, so stay tuned. It's Grid City Grooves. I'm George.

Grid, CD Grooves on George. That was Goose, Calm Before Storm. Just before that, Oki Grinnell, Handle It, and Ezzy FM, Cinnamon Tea. We're doing a bit of a 2026 releases only, new releases show tonight since there's no guest. So we're basically just going to keep rolling with the local music all evening for the whole hour. So let's keep doing that. Up next, it's Monica and Javelin. How We Saw Forever. After that, Parappus with Energy, open bracket, I Feel, close bracket. And then Ash Summers, DJ Ash S, with Euphoric, the extended mix. So we'll see you after these three. Stay tuned. It's Grid City Grooves on George.

Grid, City Grooves on George, Euphoric by Ash Summers, DJ Ash S. Just before that, Parappus with Energy I Feel, and Monica Javelin, How We Saw Forever, all songs that have come out since the beginning of 2026. You know, we're over halfway through the year, so it's a good chance to catch up on some tracks you may have heard before on the show, may not have heard, but they're all semi-new releases, which is always good. And I can't wait to see what the back half of the year has to show us. I'm sure there will be plenty of new releases, probably by a lot of these artists as well, including the artists we have up next. Our next song is Get Set, Be The One. And then we have Prinz and Jew Tulips with Subliminal. And then 2XM and Chris William with Girl, I Need You. We'll see you after these three. Stay tuned.

0: Grid, City Grooves on George. That was 2XM, Chris William, Girl, I Need You. Before that, we had Prince, Subliminal, and Get Set, Be The One. We've only got a few songs left for the evening, so strap in. Up next, it's Truth and On Hell with What? After that is Throng, Vibin', and then we're going to finish off with Doc Jock, I Can't Take. We'll see you after these three to close out the show. So stay tuned. It's Grid City Grooves on George.
1: How you think creates how you feel becomes an emotion. That emotion becomes a vibration. That vibration becomes a magnet that attracts things to you, also repels things away from you. Only think about what you want, forget about what you don't want, never speak about what you don't have. If there's no enemy on the inside of your mind, no enemy on the outside can ever do you or your body any harm. Don't look out the window, look in the mirror.

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How you feel becomes an emotion. That emotion becomes a vibration. That vibration becomes a magnet that attracts things to you, also repels things away from you. Only think about what you want. Forget about what you don't want. 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If there's no enemy on the inside of your mind, no enemy on the outside,

Grid City Grooves on George. That was I Can't Take by Dr. Joctopus. Just before that, Throng Vibin and Truth on Hell with What. And those are the tracks that are gonna close us out for the evening. That is another Grid City Grooves done and dusted. Thank you for spending some of your Sunday evening with me. If you want to listen back to this particular episode of the show or any previous episode, you can do so on Rover. Just search up Grid City Grooves and the entire backlog is there. And that's all thanks to

0: 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Massive, massive thanks to them. Thanks once again to you for tuning in, and I hope to see you same time, same place here on George FM next Sunday for Grid City Grooves. We'll see you then. Peace.
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The lineup is crazy. Alice in Wonderland, Andy C, Example, Jamie, Sin, and more. 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
7: 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Koi nei te tau. It's our year.
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0: 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Everybody got guns,
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5: Morning, I'm Glenn Stewart with the latest at 6. The Tauranga City Council can't confirm yet if a cordon around Mount Maunganui will be lifted today. A major slip came down on the weekend at the site of the original landslide that killed 6 people back in January. There's some caution over Nationals' plan to up paid parental leave. The party would also allow parents to take up to 15 weeks of paid leave at the same time. Rachel McIntosh from the Council of Trade Unions.
6: They spent 3 years reducing the ability for working people to have decent lives, and then running up to an election, they dangle what looks like a carrot.
5: An expert is asking why New Zealand has been so slow to take up solar energy. Auckland Uni's Ralph Cooney says only about 4% of households have it installed, and he wants far more. Overseas in Germany, a massive manhunt has ended with a suspect being shot dead by police. They're believed to have driven into a crowd during a pride event in Berlin. And in France, officials are considering a total evacuation of the city of Bordeaux, with a massive wildfire creeping closer to the city. In sport, to the Commonwealth Games in Glasgow first, and a blow for our Kiwi team. Olympic high jump champ Hamish Kerr pulling out of the games due to burnout. Swimmer Erica Fairweather has 2 medals so far and races for a third in the 1500 metres freestyle final just after 8 this morning. In netball, our Silver Ferns take on Jamaica at 8. That should be a good one. And a motorsport with Magan Turbo's 80,000k tyre warranty.
7: Very, very good job. Thank you. That was so good.
5: That's Kiwi driver Liam Lawson, 8th at the Hungarian Grand Prix.
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8: A nice fine day across at the North Island with some chilly temperatures overnight, -3 around Masterton. Looking in the South Island, sunny, however, cloudy down the bottom of the island.
3: 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Bringing you George Breakfast with Lee, Becky B and Surly.
9: Yeah, sure bloody is. Welcome along, everyone. It is your Monday, the last one of July, the 27th. Look at that, 6:03. Becky B, how are ya?
10: It's a nice fact of the day.
9: Yeah.
10: Last Monday of July.
9: Look
10: I'm
9: at
10: here
9: that.
10: For it.
9: Yeah. You threw out another stat last week saying that there's 5 weeks till spring, which means it's a week less.
10: A week, yeah. So what, 4, 5? I'm not sure, but bring it on, because that means sunshine and parties.
9: Good
10: and
9: times.
10: DJs. And just...
9: yeah, better than what we've got now.
10: Better than this, eh?
9: Yeah.
10: I don't know what the weather was like up and down the Motu, but Tāmaki Makaurau, oh my God, what a shitbag of a weekend.
9: I know, we've got lots of 03 Christchurch listeners, and it's never going to be as cold as there.
10: I know, never as cold.
9: Never as cold as that. But my car, my little Audi, said this morning... 2.5 degrees.
10: Makes you sound like a Jaffa Lee, I'm
9: does,
10: not going to lie.
9: It's 2.5,
10: yeah.
9: That's summery for you guys in Christchurch,
10: yeah.
9: Isn't it? Yeah.
10: It's a cool spring morning.
9: Yeah. Moose, Mouse, are you there?
11: Hi, good morning.
9: Sorry, mate, got your name wrong. Not Moose. What did your car say this morning?
11: Cold.
9: Just
11: I can't
9: cold.
11: Remember the exact number, but cold.
9: Got to look at the numbers, mate. It's good. Anyway, we've got lots to get through on the show. Of course, Surly will be joining us just after 6:30. Let's weekend wrap up next day. Let's see what we all got up to. It's Kedema. Comes and goes on George.

0: you come home to. It is George Breakfast on your Monday. New Fisher there with Favour. 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Makita's XGT range. Our power, outlast, outperform the ultimate cordless system for serious work. Right, the weekend in 30 seconds. What did you get up to, Becky B? You can kick us off.
1: Right, Friday, of course, went to the Raz. Went up to know one of my friends were up from Christchurch. That was really nice. Saturday, it was just a big old bag of shit here weather-wise in Auckland. So yeah. I did absolutely nothing. I actually started a new hobby.
0: What was that?
1: I'm officially a colouring inner.
0: I love colouring in.
1: Oh my God, I'm addicted. Call me old. And then actually on top of that, call me old, I've done my back this weekend.
0: Oh no, what happened?
1: Mate, I couldn't even tell ya. And then yesterday, had a wee 2-hour mix with Carlos on the Minimal Movements.
0: Yeah.
1: Watched F1.
0: Wow.
1: Big old nothing weekend, to be fair.
0: Jeez, I saw a couple of group chats of you, lots of espresso or some kind of cocktail going down.
1: Not me, mate.
0: Was that Mouse?
1: It was Mouse.
0: Well, best you tell us what you got up to, Mouse.
2: Bit of more of a low-key Friday night. Just caught up with some friends at the Molten Green. I've never been there before. It was really nice. Espresso martini and a passion fruit Cosmo. How good.
0: You devil.
2: I know. Wow. Saturday, we just did some stuff around the house, like cleaned up, made it look nice, and then sensed it a bit harder on Saturday night. Sunday, right off.
1: Hang on. What did you send it a bit harder? What is that in detail?
2: A little bit more than those two cocktails from Friday night.
0: Okay, what time do you get to sleep?
2: The next morning.
0: Oh, wow. Early,
1: she sent it.
0: She really delivered that.
1: To her credit, she can have the biggest weekend and turn up here with a smile on her dial at 5 a.m. every Monday morning.
0: Yeah.
1: That's incredible. That's an incredible skill to have, Mouse.
0: Madness. Yeah. What did I do? Had a very quiet one. The weather dictated nothing around where I was, you know. No football on Friday, which was gutting, so no $7 John Spade Summit.
1: Oh, that's why we didn't get any little drunk generally group chat messages.
0: Unfortunately. Then watched the Warriors on Saturday night. Oh, boy. I was actually wondering if it actually was the Warriors playing, because it didn't really look like it, did it?
1: Moneyless.
0: Yeah, just absolutely outbarked by the Dogs, eh?
1: Outbarked is a good
0: idea. Yeah, but it was unfortunate. Later in the show, we're going to be talking about my horrible haircut and that silly bet that I took, because it all ties into the Warriors. So I'm kind of looking at it with another lens. My buyout,
1: like,
0: which is coming
1: up. Mate.
0: Well, you know, we lost to the Dogs. We've got another big game this week with the Titans, and then we're into Penrith.
1: We won't lose to the Titans.
0: If we play that like that against those two teams, I kind of might have ripped myself off. You know what I mean?
1: Well, let's just park that there and
0: we'll
1: talk about it later.
0: All right, new Basement Jack's remix is out. Let's have a listen to it. Where's your head at? Here's another. It is Silver Lines on George.

0: It is George Breakfast on your Monday. John Summit there with Light Years at 6:25. All right, new remix of Basement Jacks.
1: This is an incredible story. So there's a producer in Nam, Melbourne by the name of Tons. He has 4,000 followers. Mm-hmm. So he is barely blowing up in the scale of what you potentially could with this. He had a Where's Your Head At dub. Mm-hmm. Somehow Notion's got his hands on it. A clip of Notion went viral playing it in March. Fast forward 4 months. It's crazy how fast remixes go if they've been signed off from the top. So obviously Basement Jacks seen it, signed it off. On Friday, an official Basement Jacks remix.
0: Wow.
1: Isn't that crazy?
0: Does move a lot faster.
1: I know.
0: These days,
1: it's
0: isn't
1: definitely
0: it?
1: A little bit faster, and it is it's kind of got this like UKG hard housey flavour to it. Have a listen.
0: Have a

0: spanking new remix of Basement Jack's Where's Your Head At. Tons on the remix. Loving the breaks as well.
1: Crazy, eh? So I'm just doing a little bit more research on this. So before this was released, Ben Garens was spinning it, Club Angel. Notion was probably the biggest supporter. Of course, that clip went viral. Just found out he played this at R&B as well. So it has been lingering away in the background for a little bit. But yeah, that clip went viral and then... Well, you know it, an official Basement Jacks remix.
0: Bloody good, eh? It's amazing how the world works. All right, we'll leave that there. Surly joins us next. Let's catch up with him. Stay right there. You're on George.
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14: Here at 6:30, overseas first, police in Germany have shot and killed a terror suspect wanted over an attack on a Pride event in Berlin. The suspect had been on the run after driving a van into a crowd that left one person dead. Back here, a cordon is still up around Mount Maunganui after a new slip on the weekend in the same area as the landslide that killed six back in January. The Auckland Council believes its ban on late-night alcohol sales is helping reduce crime. A 9pm curfew for bottle stores and supermarkets was rolled out in 2024. And Christchurch's Catholic community is ready to rebuild its new cathedral, an $80 million budget confirmed for the Cathedral of the Blessed Sacrament. And in sport, our New Zealand men are through to the next round of the 3x3 basketball at the Commonwealth Games in Glasgow. One loss and four wins. Big morning in the pool, a couple of semis and three swimmers in the women's 1500 metres freestyle final just after eight.
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16: A nice fine day across the North Island with some chilly temperatures overnight, -3 around Masterton. Looking in the South Island, sunny, however, cloudy down the bottom of the island.
0: 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Bringing you George Breakfast with Lee, Becky B and Surly.
3: Yeah, sure is. Rise and grind, 6:33 on your Monday. Look, Surly, good morning.
17: Yeah, look, General, good morning to you too.
3: Yeah, how are you?
17: Yeah, I'm very good, thank you. How are you?
3: Good, very well. I see you both are sporting your New South Wales Blues little tops on today, guys, yeah. Which is really good.
17: Well, it's a historic day, you know. They said the series could not be won, but one man in particular believed and pushed through all adversity and led us to a forbidden shield, and he joins us in the studio today, General.
3: I thought you were talking about yourself there for a bit, and I was like,
18: so
3: no.
18: I
17: pushed as well, and I am here every day, Monday to Friday, 6:30 through till 9, and I look forward to being with you again today.
3: Wow.
18: Of course, it's all about Laurie Daly.
3: Yeah,
17: yes.
3: They're
18: today,
3: great.
18: 8:20, let's say 5. Yeah, 8:20-ish. Yeah.
3: Yeah, one of the greats to ever lace up. I can't wait to hear what you're going to say to him. You know?
17: I can't wait to hear what you're going to say, Jim. You're the only one not wearing a jersey, and wow. I wonder why. It's because your team sucks.
3: I will stand on my podium and say, mate, you're a legend, but I'm a Queensland supporter, and you'll respect that.
17: Oh, maybe.
3: I'm sure he will. Anyway,
18: Imagine if he was like, I don't respect to that guy. I don't want that guy in the room.
17: Like, okay, for the rest of the interview.
3: Easy day for me. Easy day for the cuck.
17: Yeah,
3: all right, we're heading to somewhere in France next,
17: are
3: guys.
17: We?
3: Yeah.
17: Finally.
3: Baguettes and red wine and snails and all that shit. Look, there's three guys that are turning popular songs into medieval bangers. You're going to love this.
17: Oh, wow.
3: Yeah. It's Swimming Pool. It is Sunset of My Youth on George.
19: Talking on this bit of plastic, generation of glass hearts. Look, we've all got our heroes, except mine are working class. I got a daughter now, so her grand just don't come for free. How's your mother? How's your father? Send my love, say hello for me. I'm in the sunset of my youth.

But I keep on dancing, keep on dancing. I'm in the sunset of my youth, yeah. 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Nice one. Look.

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2: I need that blue white on deep pot, chill teapot, two left feet then Reebok. Shawty did freelance, now she a free thot. 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Now the bitch get pit popping in my Reeboks. Talk about a detox like a beatbox. All grown up looking like some.

0: It is George Breakfast. Lee B, Becky B and Sir Lee here with you. A little bit of victory lap at 6:44. Now let's go. I think it's to France, everyone. We all love a bit of Shrek, don't we?
1: Yes.
0: We love it.
1: Yes.
0: Now, Shrek was kind of set in a medieval time with castles.
1: Sure.
0: And donkeys and bloody gingerbread man and stuff like that. It was fantastic.
1: Snow White.
0: Snow White was there. There's a trio now coming out of France, I think it is. And, hang on a second, that shouldn't be playing. It's ruining all my bloody, all my fire.
2: Oh, was that a bit of flute work?
0: It was a bit of flute work. Now, three guys in Normandy are taking modern pop songs and rebuilding them into 15th century French medieval bangers.
2: Love this.
0: So they're all in little outfits. I've got little pointed shoes. They're not using, of course, synths or anything. They're using a pretty basic drum setup, which they had in the 15th century.
2: Yeah, good.
0: They had
2: Did they have drums in the 15th?
0: Yeah, of course. Drums are pretty easy to make. And they had a shitty little guitar. A bit of pigskin,
2: That's a statement he has no facts to back up.
0: Well,
3: drums easy to make, 966. You let us know if you're a drum maker.
2: And did they have them in the 15th century?
0: They sure did. And an average looking guitar. I don't know if it was tuned or not, but basically these guys are taking modern songs and going around doing the castle circuit. The castle circuit.
2: Oh, they're doing tour like
0: a
2: castle-y.
0: Have a listen to this and you'll get the idea. Michael Jackson's Beat It, done it in a medieval 15th century banger.
2: I love it.
0: It's pretty cool.
2: I'm all for it. I would see this live main stage R&B.
0: I mean, these guys are doing really, really well. They come from
2: crazy that you can play this shit and end up on a radio station.
0: It's
2: in
0: amazing,
2: New Zealand, right?
0: It's crazy.
2: Mental.
0: Today they tour castles, abbeys, medieval festivals across France, and some abbeys somewhere, I'm not sure. No synthesizers at all, and they've just run off their feet with bookings. Can you believe it?
2: I can believe it. Eh? When's our big medieval fest? I feel like they should be on the bill.
0: Well, funny you should say that. I think we should probably come up with our version of a George record that we should cover in a medieval style.
3: Are we playing the instrument?
0: Well, I think someone's going to have to jump on the flute. And maybe I was thinking an easy one would be Alice DJ, Better Off Alone.
3: Oh.
0: You know what I mean? You probably didn't get that from that. But
3: not really, mate.
0: Just see, bear with me.
3: Yeah.
0: If we did this just with a flute at the, and someone...
2: Who's got
0: and someone
2: a flute, though?
0: If we did that bit, you know what I mean? And
3: okay.
0: You get someone jump on the drum, that's all we really need.
3: How about... Next break, you warm up your whistle.
0: Yeah, okay.
3: I've got a jingle here.
0: Yeah, you
3: okay,
0: do that.
3: And you can have a drum.
2: And yeah, I've got percussion.
3: And we'll perform
2: it. I'll bang my Yeti water bottle.
0: Okay, great. Let's practice. Give us a couple of songs to do it. Here's Luke Dean. Check one.

Wanna rob me? 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Play Xbox, drink Typhoon. 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Nah,

It is George Breakfast. Lee Becky, Ben Surly with you. DJ Fresh there with Gold Dust at 6:54. 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All right, we go to somewhere in the Northern Hemisphere. There's a trio doing medieval bangers on medieval instruments, and they are going mad. Check this out. It's a Michael Jackson cover. Doing well.

0: band was in Shrek, you'd write it, because you write Shrek.
1: I love Shrek.
2: What about if you just finished a LARPing comp? Have you guys seen LARPing? Like, no. Where they do medieval roleplay of, like, battles?
0: Oh, no, I've seen that. Yeah. They come out and
2: change. And then this is, like, the closing steam up at the end.
0: Well, these three actually are touring, doing the castle circuit right now.
2: Oh, yeah.
0: They are.
2: We have some castles here.
0: Yeah, I know. We've got one
2: castle
0: or two.
2: Castle Street.
0: Castle Street would be good.
1: There you go.
2: Vermont Castle.
0: But, so the three of them do that kind of...
2: LARPing.
0: Like, LARPing.
2: Or LARKing.
0: And then after that, they get the old instruments out and have a hoon on...
2: Jeez, kind of, they're talented.
0: They're talented, mate.
2: They can do it all.
0: So I thought we would put it to the test and take a classic George banger, which is LSDJ, Better Off Alone, okay? Because it's got that little lead there. We could probably put that into a flute.
1: All right.
2: You've gone and got Gigi's recorder out of your car.
0: Yeah, something I recorded a bit earlier.
2: Okay.
0: So I want you guys to do. You got a percussion instrument there?
1: I've got your keys, Lee. Okay. Because I realised I only had one key
2: Mickey
1: on my keyring.
0: You're on keys.
2: I'm on drums.
0: You're on drums. Okay. So I'm just going to give you a little bit of a. It's quite quick.
1: Okay.
0: So you've got to kind of take the timing from my recorder.
2: Gather your breath and off you go.
0: Okay, here we go.
1: This recorder's a bit off.
0: Oh, sorry about that. It didn't go that well, no. But yeah, you can see what we're trying to do here.
2: We're not as
0: slick as
2: good.
0: The medieval
2: trio.
0: No,
2: we
0: trio.
2: Need a bit of practice, but I think we're ready for the castle tour. Yeah, give us a couple of weeks.
0: Dildo, your thoughts on that performance, matey? Dildo!
2: Oh, he's lost for words.
3: Yo!
0: What did you think about a little medieval kind of trio here?
3: Yeah, I thought it was actually pretty good. A little bit rusty around the edges.
2: Yeah.
3: Take a bit of practice, but I've got your band name for you.
0: Oh, here we go.
3: It's on theme as well. If we're going medieval, I reckon call yourself the Three Musty Tears.
0: Oh, that's good.
2: That is good. Very good.
0: Yeah. I like the Three Blind Mice from the text machine as well,
2: which
0: is good.
2: Well, but both names incorporated into one.
0: Yeah, that's good. Dildo, thank you very much for your support. We love that. Okay. Go out on the old medieval trio.
2: Positive feedback early.
0: Really is. Okay, well, Music News is next. Stay right there.
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9: Morning, Glenn here with the latest at 7. It's not clear yet when a new cordon around Mount Maunganui will be lifted. Another major slip came down on the weekend at the site of the original landslide that killed 6 in January. Recovery manager Charlie Rahiri says it's a major setback.
10: The volume of earth that's moved is significant. Not quite as much, we're told, as the January 22nd event, but very close.
9: An expert in solar thinks people can reap serious rewards if they make the switch. Only about 4% of Kiwi households have it installed. Auckland Uni's Ralph Cooney.
11: It reduces your power bills, but also, you know, if you're selling a home, having a solar system on board adds value.
9: National wants to grow hunting and fishing tourism if re-elected. Spokesperson James Meagher says overseas visitors bring valuable benefits.
12: They are spending money on accommodation, they are paying for flights and travel around the country, and they are probably buying some gear while they're here as well.
9: Overseas in Germany, the suspect behind an attack on a pride event in Berlin has been shot and killed by police. A 21-year-old was on the run after driving a van into a crowd. One person killed and 29 others injured. And pop star Katy Perry has slammed the Trump administration for using one of her songs without approval. Her song Firework plays on a TikTok video showing US strikes on Iran. Perry says she's appalled and her music's about bringing people together, not celebrating warfare.
13: Surly here with your George Sports News, and defending high jump champion Hamish Kerr has unfortunately pulled out of the Commonwealth Games in Glasgow on the eve of his event. The Olympic and world champion won't compete due to burnout. Kerr says he's not quite ready to take part and will be supporting the rest of the team over the coming days. New Zealand has 4 medals at the Games so far, all in the pool. We have a trio of Kiwis, including Erica Fairweather, about to go for gold in the 1500 metre freestyle final just after 8 a.m. I believe Silver Ferns taking on Jamaica at 8 a.m. too. So a busy morning in the Commonwealth Games for you to tune into. And Rugby World Shift 4, the All Blacks will reveal their 44-strong squad to tour South Africa at midday today. 10 players are set to be added to the 34 that won the opening Nations Championship tests against France, Italy and Ireland. Lock Fabian Holland played 40 minutes for Otago on Friday, set to be included after being out for 5 months with a dislocated shoulder. So that's great news.
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15: A nice fine day across at the North Island with some chilly temperatures overnight, -3 around Masterton. Looking in the South Island, sunny, however cloudy down the bottom of the island.
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14: Yes, welcome along everyone. Rise and grind, as we say. 27th of July, 7:05. Let's do some music news. We might have missed a few nuggets from Friday.
3: A few absolute bangers got released on Friday, so let's have a wee preview.
14: All right, there's Andrew Medic. It's Hold Me in Heaven.

0: breakfast on your Monday. Sonny Federa, think about us at 10 minutes past 7.
1: 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Music news on George.
2: Lots of new music from Friday. Here are some of my favourites. Two Aotearoa legends, Junie and Messi. Bit of an unreal link-up. It's called B2B. Have a listen.

0: Port.
1: Reminds me of Baltimore
0: Dickie
1: House.
0: Dickie Sound?
1: From
0: yeah.
1: The late 2000s.
2: I was thinking Pennsylvania House.
1: Yeah. Waiting for him to go.
2: Because Baltimore is a bit more old school, Pensy, kind of on the rise.
1: Yeah, great. Definitely. I'll play you a little sample after this.
0: How good.
1: P-Money Whiny.
0: Yeah,

0: through the woods.
1: Oh, what's that?
2: Very, there's not many people that make sounds like those guys coming from Crooked and Mitcher, so very cool to see. Also, just a PSA, the R&B lineup gets released this week.
1: It sure does.
2: Wednesday, 5:30 p.m.
1: Right here.
2: Yeah, on George Drive, so make sure you tune in.
3: Wonder who's going to be on that.
1: Hopefully me.
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3: All right, let's roll them out. Silly Talk Sport, of course, joins us next. $100 cash up for grabs as well.
1: Yeah, sure is. From Tasty. The back of my own wallet. I'm a good man.
2: That is a lie, everybody.
3: That is a lie.
2: It's a lie.
3: His headaches. Beat on my drum on George.

0: Firstly, Vicky being surly with you. You better hear that live. I'm Ben Helden. You don't know me. Hidden Valley, Lakes.
1: Yeah.
0: Whoa. Oh, good. Nah. All right, let's get him in.
2: And now he's in the building.
3: Surly here with your George Sports News. There's cricket on. If you want to know the scores, Google it. Boxing tomorrow.
1: No.
0: Wow.
2: Surly Talk Sport on George Breakfast. Cheers to TAB. 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
0: Where do you want to start, Surly?
3: Well, I think we need to address the apple in the room. The Warriors, unfortunately. Tough weekend for us Warriors fans.
0: Yeah, it was. I looked up, I think I messaged a group chat and went, are the Warriors playing tonight? Because I can't see them. They're not in Bankstown.
3: That is such a typical G League statement to make. It rage baited me, I'm going to be honest.
0: I did say it, didn't I?
3: It was mid-game and I just turned my phone upside down and said, I'm not addressing this comment right now.
0: I know, but you know.
3: The Bulldogs were very good. I feel like they've beat us the last four times now. We play a very similar style of footy. Obviously, their coach and our coach, Webster and Serraldo, both from the Penrith system.
0: You can tell the teams value
3: the same areas of the game. Strong through the middle, strong defensively, like to limit other teams' opportunities. And the Dogs basically just strangled us out of that one, I thought. They were very good.
0: Where they were getting the better of us was in contact, rolling and offloading.
3: Offloading, yep.
0: That was a real problem.
3: See, it's
0: for
3: funny,
0: us.
3: We lost the offload count only by one, but I feel like theirs were so much more effective. Guys like Viliami Kikau, Jacob Preston,
0: they killed
3: us on the edges. But that's okay. I see Warriors fans panicking. We're still in third, guys.
0: Yeah.
3: You have bad days at work, don't you? You have off days. The lads are going to turn it around. It's better than being a Manly fan at the moment. They have lost four in a row. They've slipped down to 10th. They got pumped by the Sharks yesterday, 48 points to 12.
0: Wouldn't have picked that.
3: Sharks are looking really good.
1: Bring back the Etsy Witch.
3: Bring back the Etsy Witch. Yeah. Better than being a Tigers fan too. Adam Dewey has said he is not returning. He doesn't want to play under coach Benji Marshall, so he wants a release effective immediately. They lost 56 points to 10 on the weekend. They have now lost their last two games by a combined 90 points. So,
0: where's Dewey going to go?
3: I don't know.
0: Well,
3: he's looking for a new job.
0: Okay.
3: All Black squad named today for the tour to South Africa. I can't wait for this tour. It's an old school games during the midweek.
0: Yeah.
3: You love to see it. And then three tests against the best side in the world at the moment. 10 players to be added to the squad.
0: One player that you'd think is going to make it.
3: Well, Fabian Holland's going to be in there.
0: Yep.
3: Basically, there's a bit of chat around the Moana Pacifica number 8 being a bolter, which would just make my year. Big Samisi Tupou, he is a heck of a footballer, and he is now signed with New Zealand Rugby now that Moana is no longer a competition, so he's eligible for the All Blacks.
1: Oh.
3: That would be a genuine bolter, one I would love to see. So they're going to go with 6 forwards, 4 backs apparently. Rico Ioane will be in there. There'll be guys like that were around the squad that will be added. The big talking point is whether Duplessis Kariffi makes it or not. So
1: I hope he does,
3: there's a lot of people saying it's going to be really interesting. So.
0: And then hopefully an injury. Hopefully Richie Mwango gets named in the next couple of weeks.
3: Played on the weekend for Canterbury NBC in a preseason. That comp kicks off Thursday this week. Looking forward to that. There's some great games. It's basically rivalry round to kick us off. Auckland play Canterbury, Bay of Plenty playing. Everyone's local games. I think they're playing Waikato. They've gone for the regional matchups, which you love to see.
0: And some big names lacing up across the whole.
3: Shannon Frizzell, Richie Mwanga. There's guys in there pushing for All Blacks jerseys, so it's going to be unreal.
0: Brilliant stuff.
3: Commonwealth Games as well. 4 medals at the moment. More chances for medals at 8 o'clock. Our swimmers really representing at the moment in the pool, which was expected to be fair. Erica Fairweather going great guns. The Silver Ferns, watch them beat Scotland on Saturday night. That was a good result. They're playing this morning against Jamaica, which is actually a pretty big game. So.
0: Beauty. All right, big cheers to the TAB for bringing you Surly Talk Sport. We've got $100 cash to give away. Yep, that's right.
1: Hell
0: just text TAB to 966 now to get in the draw. We'll pick a winner up next. Here's Fisher. It is Boost Up. George.

when me cruiser. Said they won't get me like Bruiser. 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Blacked out whenever we group up. Paint the city red like a rooster. I'm on another level when I streamer. Business class to Bermuda. Big dog never been a barracuda. 5, 10, 15, 20, 25, 30. You know it's never too much. Yeah, we got the energy reduced up. Yeah, we got the energy reduced up. 5, 10, 15, 20, 25, 30. You know it's never too much. Yeah, we got the energy reduced up. Maximum booster. 5, 10, 15, 20, 25, 30. You know it's never too much. Yeah, we got the energy reduced up. Yeah, we got the energy reduced up. 5, 10, 15, 20, 25, 30. You know it's never too much. Yeah, we got the energy reduced up.

0: 7:28.
1: And now he's in the building.
2: Sally here with your George Sports News. There's cricket on. If you want to know the scores, Google it. Boxing tomorrow.
1: No!
0: Wow!
1: Surly Talk Sport on George Breakfast. Cheers to TAB. 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
0: Anything we missed before we give this cash away?
2: Yeah, just quickly, I'm no longer homeless. Saturday morning, LeBron James, the greatest basketball player of all time, announced his new team. He has signed with the Philadelphia 76ers. He has taken the largest pay cut in NBA history. He has cost himself $48 million a year.
1: What?
2: Yeah, he went from 52.4 or something down to the minimum, $4 million a season. He signed for 2 years in order to go to Philadelphia. Stacked roster.
0: What? Why? Why? Why do you think he's done that?
2: He wants to go out with a ring. He wants to.
0: He wants the
2: biggest chance he can to win a ring before he retires. He said that basically at the end of last season he was done, but he decided to take a bit of time to reflect. And now he just wants to compete, and he wants to do two more seasons and try get a ring.
1: Wow.
2: So congratulations to LeBron. Congratulations to myself. I followed them on Saturday morning. I'm now an official Philadelphia 76ers fan.
1: 76er.
2: Yeah.
0: 70s. Wow. Okay. All right, mate. All the best with that.
2: Yeah, thank you very much, Jim.
0: Yeah,
2: yeah,
0: really appreciate it.
2: I have to get some merch on the way.
0: You will. All right. You've been texting TAB to 966 to get in the draw for $100 cash, and we've got today's winner on the line, Gracie. Good morning.
3: Hi, Dean. How bloody are you?
2: Hello!
0: Mate, Gracie, look, thank you so much for texting TAB to 966. Look, you've won $100 cold hard cash, mate, for the old Carmichael punt.
3: Amazing. Thank you guys so much. This has made my morning.
2: Oh, love that. Love that on a Monday.
0: Yeah, so good. All right, mate. Well, anything you might kind of spend it on, you might just take the cash, or you think you might have a little punt this weekend?
3: I've actually got my partner's 30th birthday coming up, I think any extra cash is all going to be going towards that sort of party, so that'll be amazing.
2: Smart.
0: That's a great bet.
2: Yeah, love
0: fantastic.
2: That.
0: Fantastic.
2: Love that.
0: Yeah, yeah,
2: 30 plus on your partner.
0: Yeah,
2: love that.
0: Gracie, you hold there and we'll take some deets, okay?
3: Thanks so much, guys. Have a good one.
0: No worries, mate. It's all thanks to the TAB. Get your bet on with the TAB now, faster and easier than ever. And always, R18, bet responsibly there, team, eh?
1: Now, Lee.
0: Yes?
1: You've got a big event coming up this October.
0: Couple of months, eh? It's kind of screaming up.
1: You're getting married.
0: Mm.
2: Oh, that one.
0: Yeah.
1: Yeah, that event.
2: Okay.
0: Yeah.
1: I think it's, as a show, time to check in. See how you're going. See how you're feeling.
0: Shit, I don't think I've got much for you. So yeah.
1: Georgie FM is fizzing to present Rolling Meadows 2026. The lineup is crazy. Alice in Wonderland, Andy C, Example, Jamie, Sin, and more. This week, win your way there with the Georgie.

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18: Lynn here at 7.30. The Tauranga City Council can't confirm if a cordon around Mount Maunganui will be lifted today. A major slip came down on the weekend at the same site of the original landslide that killed six in January. And experts asking why New Zealand has been slow to take up solar energy. Auckland Uni's Ralph Kearney says only about 4% of households here have it installed so far. Overseas in Germany, a massive manhunt has ended with a suspect being shot dead by police. They're believed to have driven into a crowd during a pride event in Berlin. And in France, officials are considering a total evacuation of the city of Bordeaux with a massive wildfire creeping closer to the city area. And at the Commonwealth Games in Glasgow, a blow for our Kiwi team. Olympic high jump champ Hamish Kerr pulling out of the games due to burnout. Three Kiwi swimmers are racing for a medal in the 1500 metres freestyle final just after 8 this morning. That's the women's final. In netball, our Silver Ferns take on Jamaica at 8 this morning.
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19: A nice fine day across the North Island with some chilly temperatures overnight, -3 around Masterton. Looking in the South Island, sunny, however, cloudy down the bottom of the island.
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3: sure blood is. Blooders.
2: Yeah, blooders.
3: 7:36, rise and grind, everyone. It is your Monday.
1: Lee, you've got a massive, massive personal event coming up.
3: Yeah.
1: You're getting married this year, mate.
3: I sure am. End of October.
1: How are you feeling?
3: Nothing real. I mean, it's nothing. It's a bit.
1: Park that there then, maybe.
2: Yeah. Well, you're okay. Obviously deep in prep, are you?
3: Well, that's a bit light as well. Yeah.
1: Are you not prepared?
3: Not really. Nah. I'm not really. Never done this before, mate.
2: What
3: first
2: have you
3: time.
2: Brought to the table so far? Nothing.
3: Yeah, pretty much nothing. I'll break it all down for you next. It's face-to-face on George. Stay there.

0: early with you on your Monday. Subby, Dimension, ready to fly.
1: Subby.
0: It's 7:44.
1: Subby,
0: yeah.
1: The subcontractor.
0: Subcontractor, yeah.
1: Yeah.
0: All right, couple of months away. A couple of questions around my wedding, dear, Becky B.
2: Yeah, look, so your wedding is just a couple of months away. How are you feeling?
0: So end of July, August, September. Yeah.
2: 3 months.
0: 3 months.
2: And exactly, yeah. Pretty much 90 days. You're going to be a married man.
0: Wow. Yeah, it hasn't really dawned on me yet. I've done huckle prep.
1: I can tell.
0: Yeah.
1: Well, what have you done?
0: I think we've just paid the deposit.
1: I can imagine Lee's done a whole lot more than you.
0: I didn't pay the deposit, of course. Lee, my partner, paid all the deposits. She deals with all the accounts. So that's gone.
2: That doesn't surprise you.
0: Yeah.
2: Freaking at all.
0: So that's all I know is it's locked in. Okay.
1: Have you sorted your suit?
0: I have a lead, thanks to Sarah at Rembrandt Suits. Sarah, I will get
1: back
0: to you.
1: It's only 3 months out.
0: I know, I need to go and see her very shortly.
2: When Lee gave you, so your partner is Lee, by the way.
1: Yeah, so Lee and Lee.
2: When your fiance Lee, we're talking about the wedding, did she give you a list of jobs at all?
0: Things
2: that you had to do?
0: I don't think she trusts me to complete that task.
2: So the only thing you need to do is get your suit.
0: Yeah.
2: And you haven't done that.
0: And we have gone into Diamonds on Richmond to have a look for some rings.
2: That's okay. Nice.
0: Shout out to Diamonds on Richmond, of course.
2: I will get back
0: to that email.
1: The whole thing is just sponsored,
2: Okay, so you haven't brought any ideas to the table for this wedding?
0: No, I really should start thinking about ceremony songs, I guess, what should happen. I don't want it to be the normal. I don't want it to be long and drawn out, because it's going to be like 28 degrees in Fiji. It's going to be hot.
1: Jen, you're running a dangerous path here.
0: Yeah.
1: One that I copped a bit of flack for quite often. Come the end of it, they're going to be like, you have shown no interest in this.
0: Oh, yeah.
1: Need to bring some ideas to the table in order to show your interest. Otherwise, Lee will just be like, this bloke's just letting me sort it all and just rocking up.
0: He's got a good point, Becky.
2: Well, it's funny that you say that.
0: Mm.
2: I think us here at George Breakfast, Mouse included, I would like to start a wedding committee.
0: Oh, wow. Never been part of a committee before. I'm not in it. Yeah.
2: I think more like, look at it as your advisory council.
0: Yeah, that's good. I need advisors. Yeah. Okay.
1: So we do the work for you.
0: Right. You're going to come up with some ideas for me to pitch to the misso.
1: Yes.
2: Yeah.
0: Okay.
1: Around the wedding and things you want included.
0: All right. Well, you can table those next, I guess.
2: Okay.
0: Nothing too rogue. Nothing too, actually, I've got no ideas, so I'm taking everything that you're going to put down here. Jason Status, disgruntled. Brand new Jason Status. George.
3: Whoa. I'm working bumps. I'm working bumps. I'm working bumps. I'm working bumps. I'm working bumps.

0: breakfast on your Monday. Bit of Saatchi on your mind there. It's 7:53. Couple of months away from the big dance in Fiji.
1: Do you know the date?
0: Yep, it is October 24th.
1: That's the first box to tick. Yeah. Well done.
0: Thanks, mate.
1: I'm actually proud of that.
0: This is Saturday, October 24th. Fact check that date if you want.
2: It might be the 25th.
0: Oh, no.
2: Oh, no, you're right. It is the 24th. Yeah, sorry.
0: God, I just about knocked it on straight up.
1: Massively, right? You were confident. Yeah, well done. Was.
0: Thanks, mate.
2: Look, General's getting married in 3 months.
0: Yeah.
2: And by the sounds of it, you've brought absolutely nothing to the wedding planning table.
0: Yeah. 3/8 of bugger all, they say.
2: Yeah.
0: Yeah.
2: So, myself, Surly, and Mouse. Hello, Mouse.
3: Hello. Good morning.
2: We have formed, officially, the General Lee Wedding Committee.
0: Wow, what a powerful committee.
1: Yeah, what a powerful committee. Is. You've seen some committees be formed in your time. What do you think of this one?
0: I've never been invited to be on one. I don't know what goes into it, but it sounds flash. Now, we've got two people in the room that are already married, Becky, as well.
1: Yes.
0: Mousy Mouse is married.
1: Yep. Who probably did a lot of the prep, and myself, who was in a similar position to you, but it sounds like I was more involved than you have been, by far.
0: Okay.
2: Yes. So, once this wedding got announced, if you will, you know, you proposed, you booked in Fiji. Just confirming, you haven't done anything.
0: Not a bean.
2: Oh my God, Lee.
0: Nah, not a bean. Not really. I thought I'd cram it in at the end. I don't know.
3: Terrible.
0: 3 months is a bad decision.
1: It's not an English exam. You can't just cram overnight and rock up.
0: Yeah.
2: Now, this is what we're thinking, Lee. Mm-hmm. Us as the committee are going to go away today. We're going to think of some ideas, and we're going to bring you 3 ideas tomorrow. Some fun, some interesting maybe. I don't know. We haven't even thought of them, to be fair.
0: Some serious.
1: Yeah, some serious.
0: That's some maybe serious pitfalls that to steer clear of. I mean, you know, Mouse, there was probably a few things you would have done differently at your wedding, or did you nail everything?
1: Like went straight for Mouse.
0: Yeah. Okay.
2: And then what we want you to do is

0: these.
1: Okay, great. Yeah, no worries. I'm happy
2: but
1: to do
2: the
1: that.
2: But take the credit this week while you can. Because yeah. this is the first time you've shown any interest into your own wedding by the sounds of it. No, so really, by all yeah. means.
1: I'll try to. So I can take the credit for these ideas?
0: Oh, absolutely. Okay, they're
1: great.
0: Yours.
1: Yeah, okay, great. Yeah, for sure. Yeah, from the my committee. Mm. Okay, great. We'll do that.
0: Looking
1: okay.
0: forward to right, it. Looking Actually, forward looking to forward it. To the wedding. But have you seen invites out yet?
2: Yeah, 3 months is leaving it a bit shortly.
1: Oh, you guys didn't get your check your spam because look, I've got over 20,
0: no,
1: 25.
0: No, so you've sent them out.
1: Yeah, yeah.
2: Have you actually
1: check
2: sent
1: your spam.
2: Them out?
1: Yeah, check your
0: Have
1: spam.
0: Have you been invited, Vicky?
3: No.
0: Mel?
3: You must be like the D list. Oh, you know, the ones that can't come.
0: Wait, so look, we're on a committee yeah. for a wedding we're not even going to.
1: We're working on something in the
0: Jake
1: in the
0: Scott said he got his.
1: Jake Scott's coming. Yeah, yeah. He's bringing his jet skis. Wow. He's bringing his jet skis, which is great.
2: Anything for a deal? Yeah. We're not bringing anything to the table.
1: Yeah. Anything for a deal.
0: I'm sponsoring with something.
1: Yeah.
0: You can give away TAB bonus cash.
1: Well, you have to woo me as well. Come up with your ideas this week.
0: Oh, wow. Yeah. Okay.
1: We'll see how good you get. All right, we'll move on. Rape roll call is next.
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0: At 8, overseas first, police in Germany have shot and killed a suspect wanted over an attack on a pride event in Berlin. They'd been on the run after driving a van into a crowd that killed a person and left 29 others injured. Speaking through a translator, Chancellor Friedrich Merz.
1: This is poison for our freedom. Let us not be afraid.
0: Back here, a cordon is still up around Mount Maunganui after a new slip on the weekend in the same area as the landslide that killed six in January. The council can't confirm if the cordon will be lifted today, people being asked to stay away from the area. National leader Christopher Luxon is slamming the Green Party's new AI data centre policy. The Greens want a one-year moratorium on new centres while rules for them are developed.
2: Data centres are critical for us going forward to add more value into our economy, to embrace more technology and innovation.
0: The Auckland Council thinks its ban on late-night alcohol sales is helping reduce crime. A 9pm curfew for bottle stores and supermarkets came out in 2024.
3: In our conversations with police, the local alcohol policy is really important, but also that they've been doing lots of other activities that they think also make a difference.
0: A person critically injured in a crash in Canterbury a week ago has died from their injuries. It happened in Templeton. And staying in Canterbury, Christchurch's Catholic community is ready to rebuild its new cathedral. An $80 million budget confirmed for the Cathedral of the Blessed Sacrament.
4: Surly here with your George Sports News, and a big game for the Silver Ferns has just got underway at the Commonwealth Games in Glasgow. We're taking on Jamaica, who beat us in the semi-finals 4 years ago.
5: Ooh.
4: So a bit of redemption going down right now. And shortly, in about 3 minutes' time, there are three Kiwi swimmers competing in the 1500-metre freestyle final, including Erica Fairweather, who has two of our four medals so far. Go, you good thing. In motorsport, with Mag & Turbo's 80,000k tyre warranty, Liam Lawson has finished 8th in the F1 in Hungary.
6: Woo-hoo.
4: Won by McLaren's Lando Norris. Nice to see McLaren back.
6: Papaya. Let's do it.
4: Yeah, let's do it. And in rugby with Shift 4, the All Blacks will reveal their 44-strong squad to tour South Africa at midday today. 10 players are set to be added to the 34-man squad that won the nation's championship tests against France, Italy and Ireland. Lock Fabian Holland. Played 40 minutes for Otago on Friday. He is expected to be included after being out for 5 months with a dislocated shoulder.
7: Where's the announcement being made from?
4: That's a fair question. I think it's in Auckland.
7: Auckland, okay.
4: Yeah, the last one was down the line,
7: yeah,
4: eh?
7: Yeah,
4: that was quite cool.
7: Quite like
4: but I think
7: it.
4: This one's in Auckland because I'd say they'd be shooting off to South Africa pretty soon.
7: They'll be in Campish now, won't
4: yeah,
7: they?
4: Yeah, Park Hyatt.
7: But your lovely spot.
4: Punchy bill, though, eh?
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7: Have they?
4: Yeah.
7: Oh, wow. Good bars there.
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10: A nice fine day across at the North Island with some chilly temperatures overnight, -3 around Masterton. Looking in the South Island, sunny, however, cloudy down the bottom of the island.
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7: It absolutely is. 4 minutes past 8 on your Monday. Right, who wants to go to Rolling Meadows?
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7: Someone just got the feature, bloody code. Did you hear it?
4: Yeah, I did.
7: Wow. 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
7: 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Jump on the phone, 0800 FM George right now. It's Lee Matthews. You and I on George.

0: It is George Breakfast on your Monday. 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

0: Lennox dropped. It's absolutely massive. Alice in Wonderland, Andy C, Culture Shock, Example, Friction, JME, 1991, Our Very Own Sin, and heaps more.
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0: Now, today's names were Georgia Berry, Natasha Coffey, and Cole Mercer. Do we have?
2: I think we got one. Cole, good morning.
3: Good morning, good morning. How are you?
0: Hell yeah, Cole. Cole, congrats. You are in the draw for a VIP double pass with camping, plus flights to get you there from anywhere in Aotearoa to Christchurch Rolling Meadows. Where are you in Aotearoa?
3: Beautiful. I'm in Christchurch.
0: Oh, so you don't even need them. That's exciting.
3: No, I know.
2: Mate, that'd be so good. Have you been before?
3: Yeah, went last year. It was bloody awesome.
1: Nice. Wow. Love that. Vet.
2: Yeah, he is. Whereabouts, how far out of the central, I don't really know where the location is, how far out of central Chicha is Rolling Meadows?
0: It's not that far, eh?
3: Not too far.
2: Well, bloody good.
3: Like 20 minutes out, I think.
2: Oh, mate, just up the road for you guys, eh?
1: You could walk it.
2: Yeah, 100%. All right, Cole, mate, congratulations, and fingers crossed for you.
3: Sweet, cheers.
2: All right, Cole, look, another happy customer in the draw here on George Breakfast.
1: Yes, and speaking of the draw, your next chance to get yourself in the draw is at 8 a.m. tomorrow. 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
2: All right, well, we do have a very special guest coming up on the show, don't we?
1: We sure do. Rugby league royalty. He is. Laurie Daly, the great man.
2: I think it's going to be happening around 8:20, 8:30. But let's talk about a certain birthday that you need to be preparing for.
1: Yes.
2: For Wednesday, the Miso. Okay. Here's Josh Baker. My place on George Breakfast.

0: Breakfast on your Monday, Lude, down under, 20 minutes past 8. Now, someone's got a very special birthday coming up on Wednesday. It's none of us in this room, but certainly looking at you, your wife's birthday's coming up.
1: The great Kimbo.
0: Now, he must have so much amazing stuff planned, Becky.
2: How many years have you been with Kim?
0: Oh,
1: 14. This is our 15th year together.
2: Wow.
0: Jeez, that's nice.
1: Yeah.
2: And how many years have you been married? 10.
0: Oh, that's another problem, Becky.
1: 4, 5.
2: Oh, okay.
0: Okay.
1: 6. 5 or 6.
2: So after 14 birthdays,
1: Jesus,
2: what's on the menu for the 15th birthday?
1: Yeah, look, I was just hosing Jen before for not being overly prepped for the wedding. Yeah. I'm not overly prepped for the birthday.
2: You're kidding.
0: Wow.
1: But I think I can make a lot of magic happen in a short amount of time.
0: Depending on what you're thinking of getting her. Now, what's on the menu? What's on the menu? What's your wish list for her birthday?
1: Your wish list is looking punchy.
0: Yeah, earrings. Pricey punchy.
1: Yeah, there was a handbag. There's all sorts of stuff that got sent randomly my way over the past month.
0: Yes.
1: And I was just like, what's this? And she was like, just ideas for something coming up.
0: Oh, okay.
1: Yes. There'll be a restaurant involved, maybe a bit of a shindig on Friday. She likes socialising.
0: Yeah, she does.
2: Are we invited to that?
0: Yeah.
1: Well, you are now.
0: What? Where are you thinking?
1: I'll tell you what, Jen, if you invite me to your wedding, you can come on Friday.
0: Okay, great. We'll try and get that done before the weekend.
1: Perfect.
0: Yeah.
1: End up at the Tav or something like that, you know?
0: That'd be nice.
2: That'd be fun, wouldn't it?
1: That would be fun.
2: Yeah,
1: but I do, probably from this Arvo onwards, need to lock in.
2: You do realise usually if a woman sends a link, it's like online shopping, to turn around is a lot quicker than a day.
1: Yeah, I'm going to have to go in person, which really makes me nervous. I often get upsold.
0: Yeah, you would, yeah.
1: I'm too nice. Can't really say no.
2: Kim listens to the show. Are we allowed to have a hint of
0: what you're getting?
1: Yeah, well, she's requested these earrings.
0: Oh, that
2: earrings?
0: Sounds like a hell of an invoice.
1: It does, exactly. Yeah. Payday's Thursday too, so it's the day before. So maybe just a voucher.
0: You can put it on that lay-by kind of
1: system. What
0: about
1: like an expression of interest that I will in fact buy you these earrings, just not today, but happy
0: Friday
1: birthday.
0: Pick
1: like
0: up.
1: Like a nut.
2: How long have you been with her again? 15 years.
1: Yeah, this is our 15th trip.
0: I don't think she'd take that very well.
2: No,
0: she'd have organised your shit.
2: Yeah.
0: You know what I mean?
1: Rich from you.
0: Yeah, who am I to say?
1: Exactly.
0: Yeah, you're right.
1: I think I'm confident I'll pull something off.
2: Okay, good luck.
1: Well, shout out to Dylan. His missus' birthday's on Wednesday too.
0: Oh, good stuff. Maybe you can share a little joint venture on her. Like
1: I thought
0: you were
1: saying maybe he's going out with Kim. I was like, wow. That's funny.
0: Okay, well, we'll check in on that tomorrow. You've got to order those earrings today, like literally now.
1: I think it's a go-in job.
0: Oh, is that?
1: Purchase off the rack.
0: Okay. All right, we'll leave that to you. NRL League Royalty joins us next.
1: That's an average intro, mate. The great man, the honourable Sir, should be.
0: Is he a Sir?
1: He should be.
0: Sir Laurie Daly.
1: He won us a shield that should never have been won.
0: Wow. Let's get him in next. It's Oscar Medke. I'm way too self-aware on George. Here we go.

0: Being Surly with you on your Monday, but a Chris Lake there would make you fight. Now, Surly, you've got to do the honours here, mate.
1: Mate, it is an absolute pleasure to welcome to George FM one of the greatest to ever lace up the boots. He's now the coach of the mighty New South Wales Blues, fresh off leading the greatest state of all to our famous series win at Suncorp Stadium, Mr. Laurie Daly. How are you?
2: Very well, thank you. Thanks for having me on. It's great to be here in New Zealand, and it's great to be here as a winning coach.
1: Absolutely. Do you mind if I call you Loz?
2: No.
1: I've noticed all the boys call you Loz.
2: Yeah. No. We need to be close. We need to be connected, and I feel like we've got to. Well, I feel like two of us have got a...
0: Hey, look, you know, the best team won in the comp, mate. Well done.
1: You notice he didn't wear his jersey, eh? What a coward. What a coward. Mate, let's start there, obviously, winning the series. Unreal. I have to thank you personally. We flew over, myself and my wife, for game one. One of the greatest moments I've witnessed in sport. That was unreal. But to win game three at Suncorp when it felt like we'd been ridden off completely, how was that feeling for you?
2: Oh, it's great satisfaction. The thing about State of Origin is you never know what you're going to get. And they always create their own headlines and own dramas. And, you know, after the reaction of game two, it just felt like no one gave us a chance of winning. But internally, we were very confident that our best football, we could win. And the players produced their best football when they needed it. So it was very satisfying. It was great relief. But, you know, to be able to win up there, it's difficult. We've only ever done it three times to win a decider, and that was the third time. So the boys understood that it was going to be a big challenge, but they were ready, and they played accordingly. And they played exactly how we expected them or wanted them to play throughout the series. But we just weren't able to do it long enough in games one and game two. But we did it long enough in game three.
3: I love the your boys running out barefooted. I think that was a little bit of a connecting to the Suncorp grass.
1: On the pregame, they all go like the bare feet.
3: They love the bare feet.
1: Like a grounding thing.
3: It must be, But you took a lot of criticism in the media, which I didn't really like to see. You must love the fact that you took it out on the back of that, mate. You really must
1: love it,
3: Laurie.
1: It's a victory tour now.
3: Yeah,
1: right?
3: It really should be.
2: It is. It was a very special time, obviously, because no one likes criticism, but you know it's coming when you lose. But again, we thought some of the commentary was way over the top. But we were able to put that aside. And what we wanted to do was just be able to play our best football, because we knew our best football was good enough. To go up there and not be given an opportunity to win and
3: been written off, really
2: been written off,
3: going to the House of Pain up there and just hammerising them.
1: Mate, we love Suncorp. They're calling it Surf Corp because you guys lick points there now. That's two deciders in a row with one up there.
3: I know. It's not the fortress anymore, is it?
2: We won our last three games up there.
1: There we go.
2: Our last three games, including the two deciders. So I think they love playing up there because it is a great stadium. Suncorp is a great stadium, and it's probably the best we have to watch football from. So it creates a wonderful atmosphere. And the players play there regularly now against the Broncos. It doesn't hold any fears for us. We know what the atmosphere it's going to generate. And we know the passion and the hatred Queensland have for us. But we've just got to be able to put our best foot forward and play our best game of footy, and that's exactly what we did.
3: I had a great idea years ago. You can steal this if you want. Right on
1: It's good.
3: Build a new stadium right on the state line.
2: Yeah,
3: the 50-metre mark is New South Wales, and the other 50 is Queensland, and you don't swap sides.
1: You're always at home.
3: Yeah. You're always at home.
2: Ah, beautiful. And your crowd just turn up for half.
3: That's it.
2: Yep, 25.
3: 100%. You know.
1: That was actually better than I thought. State of Origin Game 2, heading to New Zealand next year. One of the best atmospheres I've ever been involved in, Game 1, and I feel like Auckland and New Zealand are going to show up in a major way. In terms of the growth of the game here, has that been cool to witness from across the ditch?
2: Yeah, it has. I've been coming across to New Zealand since the late 80s, early 90s. And to see the growth in rugby league and to see the excitement around the Warriors is pretty special. Mm-hmm. And then even yesterday I was up at the Hibiscus Coast Raiders, and Sean Johnson has an academy that he's just started. And they had, you know, over 100 kids up there playing, and they told me that this year they've got three under six sites.
4: Wow.
2: Which is a lot. At that age. So when you've got young kids now starting to come through and play and fill up those teams the way they have, and they're a relatively new club. Mm. That's exciting for rugby league, that now people are getting the opportunity to see it, play it, and not only young boys, but young girls.
1: Yeah.
2: There's
1: great
2: opportunity out for young girls, because there was a lot of young girls up there yesterday as well, just running around, and it was raining, and there was, you know, a lot of water on the field, but the kids just loved it.
3: They
2: loved
3: it.
1: You love to see. I know you're tight with Nathan Cleary too. If you talk to him soon, 2028, he's off contract. We would love to have him back home at the Warriors, so maybe just put the good word in as well.
2: Yeah, really, it'll be interesting to see what Nathan does, because he'll have plenty of offers and plenty of opportunities to go and play for whatever team he wants to go and play. He may stay at Penrith, but there has been some talk about him coming over here.
3: All
1: in for the chin. Yeah. Absolutely. Well, thanks for swinging by, Loz. We've loved this chat, and obviously State of Origin Game 2, it's going to sell out really quickly here, but it's going to be a heck of an occasion, and we can't wait.
2: Thanks very much for having me on, and make sure everyone gets their tickets as quickly as they possible, because they'll miss out otherwise. Yes,
3: under time. 10 minutes, you'll be gone, I'd say. Laurie Daly, thank you so much.
2: Thank you.
3: Stay there.
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15: Lynn here at 8.30. It's not clear yet when a new cordon around Mount Maunganui will be lifted. Another major slip came down on the weekend at the site of the original landslide that killed six people in January. An expert in solar thinks people can reap serious rewards if they make the switch. Auckland Uni's Ralph Cooney encouraging people to go solar. Only around 4% of Kiwi households have it installed so far. National wants to grow hunting and fishing tourism here if they're re-elected. A spokesperson saying overseas visitors bring valuable benefits to the country. And it's been a chilly start to the morning, basically nationwide. The lowest overnight low going to Mount Cook Village, dropping to -8. And in sport, another medal for Kiwi swimmer Erica Fairweather at the Commonwealth Games in Glasgow, second in the women's 1500 metres freestyle that just finished a few moments ago.
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19: A nice fine day across the North Island with some chilly temperatures overnight, -3 around Masterton. Looking in the South Island, sunny, however cloudy down the bottom of the island.
10: 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Bringing you George Breakfast with Lee, Becky B and Surly.
3: Yeah, welcome along everyone. It is your Monday now. The Warriors lost over the weekend. It's looking good for my hair.
1: No, well, it's not really? Because you've bought out already.
3: Oh, my buyout. I forgot about that. I've locked in a buyout so I can cut my hair by the by round 27. But yeah, the Warriors looked, you know, if they lose the next three.
1: Hey, no, come on. We've got the Titans this weekend. We're going to bounce back. It's basically a home game on the Goldie. But hopefully, it's irrelevant, mate. Results don't matter to you anymore.
3: I know. I was just kind of thinking to myself, have I made a mistake, Becky?
20: Have you made any plans for this buyout?
3: Couple of things. I've kind of premised a couple of things around the soiree, which will be the night on Jenny Lee's credit card. Yeah.
1: What is the limit on that, said Critty?
3: I'll have a look at it next. I'll let you know our total expense.
1: Yeah, because it's meant to be 3 months' wages.
3: Oh, that's not getting married. It's 33 below Polar and Bryson now that I'm falling on George.

0: It is George Breakfast on your Monday. A bit of flow at us there with Midnight Sound. 8:48. We're still buzzing from having Laurie Daly in the old studio, aren't
1: we? Absolutely. What a guy.
0: What a guy.
1: My mate Loz.
0: Lozza.
1: Yeah. I was going to put my hand up for game two next year, but he's still unsure what he's doing coaching-wise, so I thought I'd save it.
0: Yeah.
2: Anyway, talking about Lee, what a guy. Still, I can't wipe the smile off his face, eh? Look at him, he's buzzing.
0: Yeah.
2: Lee.
0: Yes.
2: Now, in February, it was almost the first couple of rounds of NRL.
0: Yep.
2: You set a bet with the team members here at George Breakfast.
0: Yeah, I did.
2: And it was that you cannot cut your hair until the Warriors lose 3 in a row.
0: Yeah, foolish.
2: Yeah, a little bit foolish. They've had a whopper of a season. They've still got plenty left in the tank.
0: Mm.
2: And, you know, a couple of weeks ago, you decided that you would adhere to the buyout clause. Now, the buyout clause being that you have to take all three of us, myself, Mouse and Surly, to the mighty Mount Smart Stadium.
0: Great spot.
2: And wear the opposing team's kit.
0: Oh, God.
2: We want a Hummerzine there. We're going to have a few beers.
0: Hummerzine? Jeez.
1: I reckon a Hummerzine.
0: Well,
2: and we're going to be wined and dined on G Lee's credit card, and you're going to be in the opposing team's kit, which you have decided is going to be the Manly Seagulls game.
0: Yeah, round 27, the last home game.
1: How are you going with prep?
0: Well, I'm kind of a little... I didn't like seeing the Warriors lose to the Bulldogs on Saturday. But I've got different kind of pots on the oven, don't I? Ideally, I'd love to be able to cut my hair because it's ratty. It's turning into a mullet. It's looking disgusting.
2: I don't like the slick back.
0: You don't like the slick back?
1: I quite like it how it currently is.
2: Can you try a middle part?
0: Corbin out there laughing his tits off. Yeah, laugh it up, mate. But yeah, it's looking ratty. I've got horrible sideburns coming down. It just doesn't feel comfortable. I just feel like manky.
1: Have you been washing it?
0: Yeah, going through so much bloody shampoo and conditioner with this bloody mop. But yeah, ideally, is there a chance for me to back out of the
2: 27?
0: Just hear me out. I know it's going to be a no, but if I can back out of the 27th, because the next game we've got is the Titans at home,
1: Warriors
0: bogey team, and then Penrith. So maybe I was foolish in taking the buyout.
1: Okay, here is your option. I'm that confident we do not lose 3 in a row. You can back out of the buyout now, but the bet rolls over into next season if we don't lose 3 in a row. So
2: agreed.
1: You will have to grow your hair from the end of the season through till March. Until
2: you're not allowed
1: to cut
2: it for your wedding. You can style it for the wedding.
1: That is your buyout. Of the buyout.
0: That's an easy decision. I'm going to just take the buyout. I've got to be able to cut my hair for the wedding, eh?
2: Okay.
0: So, okay, we'll leave
1: at least
0: it there.
1: So we've got some prep for
2: the
1: wedding.
2: We've got 6 weeks to this Manly game.
1: Yes.
0: Is it 6 weeks?
2: So you need to start. This is why we're bringing it up again. You need to start organising our big night out.
1: Yeah, because like you've said, you're going to pay for it. You're probably not going to pay for a whole lot of it. So you've got to start pulling some strings, mate.
0: Nothing's for free in this world. I'll be reaching out. I believe I've got tickets through a good friend of mine at a betting agency, which is going to be a lovely lounge kind of ticket for everyone.
1: Wow.
0: We're going to be roughing it, guys. Don't worry about that. Then there's a lovely pub just up the road, a little Springs Tavern. I think we might pop in there for a bit of a platter on the way through. And then I won't be able to get away from the fact that my credit card will be on the bar upstairs in the TAB lounge, so you can kind of.
1: And it's open slather for the whole lounge.
0: Just
1: right?
2: And
0: for
2: where
0: you
2: are we
0: guys.
2: Getting your new Manly Seagulls kit?
0: Well, I don't know. I don't have any kind of ins.
1: Jersey,
0: there.
1: Shorts, plain
2: socks. You don't need. No, the whole point is that you buy the kit.
0: Are you ready? Okay, yep. All right.
1: Oh, you can buy it on the Dynasty website, actually.
0: I'm going to go on Facebook Marketplace and try and find an old Manly bit of kit. See if you know what I mean.
1: Any Manly fans out there that want to donate?
0: Yeah,
1: to
0: that's it. That'd be interesting. Okay, well, that's that done and dusted. Tried to weasel my way out of that, didn't I?
1: Yeah, you're not very good at weaseling.
0: No, I'm not. All right, we'll get back into it. It's Young Franco. Let's pull up on George.

0: It is George Breakfast, Lee Becky being surly with the bit of young Franco there with Pull Up, which means we're minutes away from the hot set, DOD in the mixer.
1: Ooh, sounds like a bit of me.
0: Does. Stay right there, we'll get him on.
2: Sinnenbrook from George Driver heading the Euro Summer to DJ festivals like

0: Radio. 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
17: Morning, Glenn here with the latest at 9. We'll start at the Commonwealth Games in Glasgow.
18: The silver medalist just coming in now. That's Erica Fairweather of New Zealand. There she is. Fairweather, silver on the 4, now silver on the 15.
17: Yeah, that from Sky Sport. Kiwi swimmer Erica Fairweather with her third medal of the Games and New Zealand's fifth overall, all of them coming in the pool so far. Erica finishing second in the women's 1500 metres freestyle. Another chance at a medal with Hazel Owerhand qualifying for the final of the 100 metres butterfly. Our silver ferns are currently taking on Jamaica in the women's netball and led 26-25 at half time. An expert in solar power here is glad to see political parties putting out pre-election policies. Auckland Uni's Ralph Kearney hopes that the tide is turning here, saying the benefits of solar are massive. Time's running out for Aucklanders to register their dogs. They've got until Friday to receive an early discount before the price jumps. Councillor Josephine Bartley.
19: Also, if you don't register your dog, it could also be picked up and then you can also face more fines.
17: Overseas, more than 300,000 people in Spain and France have been forced to flee raging wildfires. And five climbers have died on Russia's Mount Elbrus, the highest peak in Europe. The group from Bosnia were caught out in a violent storm, with two others needing medical treatment. And in sport, the Auckland Tuatara beat the Taranaki Ears in our National Basketball League to take top spot going into the playoffs. The Canterbury Rams finishing second, both straight through to the semis. Southland Sharks host Tauranga Whai on Wednesday, and the Wellington Saints face the Otago Nuggets on Thursday.
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0: 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A nice

0: Fine day across the North Island with some chilly temperatures overnight, -3 around Masterton. Looking in the South Island, sunny, however, cloudy down the bottom of the island.
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3: 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You're on, George.

0: It is George Breakfast. Levi, Hibby and Surly here with you. How good, bit of DOD and for the hot set.
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0: On the way, Hugh Gould, bit of Peking duck. You're on George.
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0: It is George Breakfast. Lee Becky Ben Surly here with you. Look at that. John Summer, Sub Focus. It is Go Back. Right.
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0: It is George Breakfast, Lee Becky being surly. Oh, wow, wow, with Pure Tone there, Addicted to Bass. Now, you've got to listen out for this. George FM is pumped to team up with the legends at Makita for the Makita Moment.
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0: Fisher's What a Life on the George Mahi Mixing Center Nervous Glass. Good morning to you. You are locked in with Biggs. Happy Monday. Hope you had a wonderful weekend. You may have been busy on Friday and missed out on all the massive tunes that came out, so let me fill you in.
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0: Bailey DF from Boys Noise was probably my favorite release from Friday. Straight onto my USB, the type of track you'd hear in a Sin and Brooks set. It's a new one from KLP to AM. Sprightly, I love it. Odd Mob with a deep and dark release called Take You There. Love what he's done with the vocals on that one.
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0: Silence Dimensions remix on the George Mahi Mixing to Nervous Glass. You are locked in with Beaks. If it came to head to Famous Last Words, we have your way in.
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0: This is such a sick gig. We're so stoked to present Famous Last Words. Four stages, one unforgettable New Year's Eve at Bay Park in the Mount. The first release of artists has arrived and features Peking Duck alongside their biggest lineup yet. Ivy, Arcando, Bass Layers, Ben Gerrans, Bensley, Delta Heavy, Echo and Sidetrack, Eli Oaks, Jamback, Mephius, Spy, Use, and so many more to be announced. Yes, how good is that? Listen out for the ticket window opening at random times on George this week, and then text the keyword reveal to 966 for your chance to win yourself a double pass. And if I were you, I'd pay attention to the Mahi mix. Anyway, pre-sale tickets go on sale Tuesday, general public tickets on Wednesday. Get all the details at georgefm.rover.nz. He's soon to be in Aotearoa for Rolling Meadows. JME hops on a Luke Dean produced track called Check One, Check Two.

Wanna rob me? 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

0: If you cast your mind back a few months ago, Fisher was featured in Toy Story 5. He voiced the character of a garden gnome. 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
3: 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This New Year's in the mount. 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

0: On the ground, Oscar Med K. Beaks here, you were tuned into the George Mahi Mixing Sing Nervous Glass. I'm sure you're well aware of the book Animal Farm by George Orwell, may have been assigned to you for your English studies in high school. Well, there is going to be a new animated adaptation of this book. Now, this news hits close to home because Carl Cox, the legendary DJ and producer behind massive tunes like this track. His remix of Nine Toes Finder has produced three original tunes for this film to come out. The Rogues, Drone Farm, and My Bunker, My Party, which is so sick. And he's not the first DJ and producer who has had a hand in the silver screen. Dom Dolla produced this track for the F1 movie that came out last year. No Room for a Saint. Pretty solid film. Now, Carl Cox has had a pretty big year. Just in June, he was awarded the OBE for his services to music and a long career as a pioneer and global ambassador for electronic dance music. So shout out to Carl Cox, ever expanding his portfolio. Right now, Fred Again did it again, the MPH remix, right here on George FM.
1: I don't know why they did it again. Look at the score, we put on a blem. Me and my bio like Bobby and Ken. They said the aura threatening them. I said it before with the creme de la creme. They wanna know why I grind all of the gliders, get all them fiend on them. Same time the broski scheme on them.

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0: George Breakfast, back live tomorrow from

So Focus's Miracle on the George Mahim Extinction Nervous Glass. Beaks here. I'm sure you heard at the top of the hour that we are in the George FM ticket window for Famous Last Words. So you've heard the keyword, which is famous. Text it right now to 966. So stand your chance of winning yourself a double pass to see some massive acts. Picking Duck, Ivy, Arcando, Bass Layers, Ben Gerrans, Bensley, Delta Heavy, and so many more. Bay Park in the Mount this New Year's. Don't miss it. Pre-sale tickets go on sale Tuesday. 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Get all the details at georgefm.rover.nz. Remember, this is a ticket window, so it's going to be closing very soon. Lock in. Right now, Comes and Goes, Dom Dolla's remix on George.

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0: sunset of my youth, swimming pool and EV. 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On the Friday that's just been, our lucky winner was Jen. Happened to give her a call and she was in the line at Macca's. If you're curious, this was her order.
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0: I'm sure she tacked on a Sunday after the good news I delivered her. $200 cold hard cash, no questions asked. 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

0: based Love Again, one of the many artists that Sin and Brooke have interviewed during the time in the UK. 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